0: 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Temperatura, 26 grados.
1: Shakira, we are ready.
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1: Hey, yo, Jace.
2: Oh, yeah. Oh, yeah. 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
1: Say something to her. Holla at her.
2: I got one question. 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
1: All we need is love, dreams, and stray kids.

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1: Shakira, we are ready.
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11: We're ready.
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